0: My name's not Roy, it's Jack.
1: Well, look here, Jack, and let's get groovy. Say you've been uptown?
0: No, I haven't been uptown, but I've been all around.
1: You mean to say you ain't been uptown?
0: No, what's uptown?

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0: 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It must be that uptown rhythm, because I feel like I want to blow now.
1: Well,

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It's the end of the road. It's the rest of a stump. It's a little alone. It's a sliver of glass. It is life. It's the sun. It is night. It is death. It's a trap. It's a gun. The oak when it blooms, a fox in the brush. The knot in the wood, the song of a thrush. The wood of the wind, a cliff, a fall, a scratch, a lump. It is nothing at all. It's the wind blowing free. It's the end of the slope. It's a beam, it's a void. It's a hunch, it's a hope.

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A mile, a must, a thrust, a bump,

0: Hey, Roy.
1: Honey, my name's not Roy, it's Jack.
0: Well, look here, Jack, and let's get groovy. Say, you been uptown?
1: No, I haven't been uptown, but I've been around.
0: You mean to say you've never been uptown?
1: No, I haven't been uptown.

You know, I was wondering, you know, if you could keep on, because the force, it's got a lot of power, and it makes me feel like it makes me feel like

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Girl, will you let me Saturday now? While I'm with you on my train to come. And she said, what the hell do you mean by that? And I said, hold on a minute, babe. I'm gonna try to explain it to you the best way I can. Look at here.

So in the fire next time, Baldwin makes it simple by explaining that this act has been carried out by his countrymen to destroy the lives of hundreds and thousands of people simply because they are black. But that's not the real crime that he's talking about in the fire. The real crime is that the people who committed it want to vibe like it never happened. They want to vibe like it never happened. They want me to think this never happened.

I've heard people say that too much of anything is not good for you, baby. But I don't know about that. As many times as we've loved and we've shared love and made love, it doesn't seem to me like it's enough. It's just not enough, baby.

baby, it didn't take all of my life to find you. But you can believe it's gonna take the rest of my life to keep you.

0: Everyone has a dream, don't you think?
1: Yes, but the question is, how do you make it happen?
0: Well, first of all, if you can imagine it, then you can achieve it.
1: Yeah. But it might take a lot of time.
0: Uh-huh.
1: It might take a lot of hard work.
0: I agree. If you want something you've never had, you have to do something you've never done, right?
1: I like that.
0: You have to have patience.
1: One day at a time.
0: Little by little.
1: Step by step.
0: With a little love in your heart.
1: Oh, yes, indeed.
0: Take chances, too.
1: And then

fancy cars and their limousines. Built high in the Rockies, the evergreens. But I know what I'm needing. I don't want to waste more time. I'm in a New York.

all shook up. Can't give you many things, Papa does not sell you anything but love, yes. Oh, yes, classic man.